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Kisses the baby. 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You're fine. So kind. 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I choose my nails down and I twitch all my thumbs. I'm real on earth, but it sure is fun. Come on, baby. It's driving me crazy. It's just great balls of fire.

Oh, God. 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Real rap is a bloody show, it's fun. Come on, baby, drive me crazy. Goodness gracious, great balls of fire.

says it was poison. So I guess I'll go home into the arms of the girl that I love, the only love I haven't screwed up.